0: Ez a poptarisznya.hu,
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2: I'm coming near, I'll feed you but shiver. 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
2: Swing to the music when the Def Jam is here. Deaf boy is kicking it, so have no fear. 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

but it's not to stand naked under unknowing eyes. 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But the time ain't tall, yet on time you depend, and no word is possessed by no special friend.

Well, right now we have another treat for you. Since this is the Wheels of Soul tour, we like to intermingle with our other bands. So we're going to bring up the Wood Brothers for this next song. 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He's going to sit in and play some keyboards with us.